I'm coming on through for your lunchtime hour. We got your song request in the text lines, plus also DM us if you have any as well. I'll be reading those regularly for this hour. In that, so far, we got Kenyon Brown, Dinah Jane, and Walt with Thug Like Me. But right here, we're starting this off in freaking awesome request that came on through. You already know me. I'm about to go back into the Michael Jackson rabbit hole, but an absolute track. It is Michael Jackson, Loving You, to start us off for your request hour right here on you.

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1: Good afternoon on your new daily. It's your girl Mon holding it down with you for your Tuesday. Now we've officially hit our final hour in the show, but before we do and wrap on up and get out of here and let the rush come and take over, we got some music to get through. Plus also I got some special guests coming into the studio, and they are the incredible and awesome kids from Island Base. So they'll be joining us around about 11:30. Coming up here in the music lineup, Maoli 14 and Ezra with Tell Me coming up into the mix as well. But

Sophia, the Love Me Tour in Aotearoa. One night only at Power Station on the 27th of October. 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

0: I don't care if you're having a bad day. Put a smile on your face.
1: I'm starting to get in my feels there.
0: Dribble, food, love.
1: I hate you. I regret asking that.
2: Shia Fake. The Rush with Sia and Henry.
1: New FM, you're tuning in to the beat of the Pacific. Happy Tuesday, ladies and gentlemen. We are back for another day. Now, as we know, Henry, you were off last week. You're back yesterday. Are you still feeling... Yes. Like, woohoo!
0: I'm sitting at a maybe 47% at the moment.
1: Well, that's a big drop from
0: real
1: Monday.
0: Fast. It did, but on account of there's just a lot happening today.
1: I'm only used to you dropping it low fast, but damn, that's a massive-ass drop from Monday to Tuesday. But welcome back. We are back for The Rush up until 6 p.m. Mm-hmm. Ladies and gentlemen, before we proceed and let you know what's going on in the show, we've got a massive announcement to make.
0: Yes, we do.
1: You know, over this year, when we are away, what do we play, Henry?
0: Pregnant to Poison.
1: Yes, but massive shout-out to Walter, we now play Hospitalized or Hungover.
0: Yeah.
1: But we're going to rewind a little bit back to Pregnant or Poison. Well, you know, those of you guys who guessed that Sia was pregnant, you're all right, ladies and gentlemen, meet my baby. Please bring her. I've got my nanny with me, Boss Lady Tash.
0: We finally got an official Rush niece.
1: Not Rush niece, this is my

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0: words, 3 seconds per word to tell me if it is a lea whakatonga or a lea whakafake. Yesterday, Henry took one for the team because y'all were shy. People did actually message us and said, oh man, we really wanted to play. Don't be shy, guys.
1: Play.
0: Ma, oi, ma. Ring us 0800-223-103 right now and we'll see if anyone is game to play lea whakatonga or lea whakafake. That's coming up in the next three. This is Ana Leo. 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
0: Go Osivalwe Mehefan. Of course, this week we're continuing to celebrate Wike Lea Fakatonga. 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If you would like to play Lea Fakatonga or Lea Fakafake, the game is really simple. 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
2: I broke Shout out to all my man. 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
1: Since when? 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
1: God knows. I am
2: 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I was stargazing. Life goes on, honey.

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1: Let's go.
2: We're gonna get on up, everybody. It is Wednesday, halfway through the working week. You just need that little bit of oomph.
0: That little bit of oomph. Now, before we get into the songs and the themes, I got a text here talking about how early or how much sleep you need to be getting. 7 hours minimum.
2: See?
0: This person who texted on, and they go to sleep at about 9 p.m. because they got to get up about 5:20 in the morning. So usually you sleep by 9:30, 10 to get that max amount of sleep there.
2: See what I mean?
0: All right, then. I got to get to sleep a little bit earlier. That means I lose time.
2: We've been doing this whole thing wrong. This morning gig.
0: This is why we need to get a Garmin watch.
2: What's that?
0: It's the watch that tracks your sleeping patterns and make sure that you...
2: Oh, I need that. You should buy us one.
0: Have you seen the ones that's not even a watch? It's just a band on your hand? It's just like a bracelet?
2: Your sleeping.
0: Anyways, moving on. Great information right there. What's our theme for today?
2: Our theme for today, it is all about the Cash Money Appreciation Day.
0: Cash Money
2: is a production company?
0: It's a...
2: Music company.
0: Music label.
2: Yeah, music label. For me, I've gone with some Big Tyner's Safe Fly. Yeah.

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